0: you must not have a tooth in your head. Get a letter from home, some of your folks is dead. And if you really want a favor from me, bring me the Titanic that sails the sea. All this must happen, and then I must agree. And I said, then maybe, boyfriend, you can borrow a dime from me. Don't forget, I said maybe.
1: おかけした曲はメンフィススリム Maybe I'll loan a dime でした。

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0: 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A copper. And we went for it. I went for it. Treated him like a kid brother. And I was going to split 50-50 with a copper. Maybe they're waiting to pin a medal on it.
1: Come on, get up. Get your hands up.
0: Yeah, that's it. A nice gold medal for the copper. Only maybe he's going to get it sooner than he thinks.

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Yes, and how many times can a man turn his head and pretend that he just doesn't

up before he can see the sky. Yes, and how many ears must one man have before he can hear people cry? Yes, and how many deaths will it take till he knows